0: Hard Drive, Double Dose of one of the many bands I am checking out this weekend at Tom Morello's Power to the People Festival outside of Washington, D.C. Foo Fighters, My Hero, and their latest Window. I'm Lou Brutus. Time now to get you plugged in with the new one from Dirty Honey. Frontman Mark LaBelle joins me now. Tell me about Lights Out.
1: We did a whole different version of that song, and we kind of reverted back to the original arrangement and style of, you know, the original demo. And it just took some lyric and melody changes to really make it what we all wanted it to be. But that took literally years to find the right match for that song. So, I mean, we could have lived with the second version of the song that didn't wind up making the cut. Or, you know, we could have taken a little more time like we did and come up with something that everybody likes way more. So, it's kind of nice. I typically am a person that has regrets after leaving the studio. So I would love to sit with everything for a month and then be like, this one thing is still bugging me. Let's go back and make it right.

0: Hard drive music from an artist hitting my friends in both Reno, Nevada and San Francisco, California this weekend. Bill Murray always lets you down. Got you plugged in with the new Dirty Honey before that. Lights out. I'm Lou Brutus. Papa Roach and Electric Callboy are on deck. Then we are going to get travel tips from my close personal friend, Zoltan Bathory of Five Finger Death Punch. Until then, hit the Hard Drive Radio socials. Tons of rock star interviews, including recent chats with Motionless in White, Black Veil Brides, and Beartooth. You can also check out my images from this weekend's Power to the People Festival.
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any kind of desk anywhere, I am giving them the hey kind of thing, even if I had a crappy day, right? Because then let's not escalate that. I know it's, you know, after this, I'm going to go and hug a tree. You know what I mean? So I know like it sounds like a tree huggers, you know, advice for traveling, but no, it's actually makes a huge difference. So I can really say that I don't really, it's really rare that I have problems traveling.

0: There's a band joining me as guest next week on the show, Let Down, Do It for the Love. I'm Lou Brutus. This week's three-song seg is on deck. It's going to feature Moon Fever, Theory of a Dead Man, and the band I'll be catching Halloween night in Philadelphia, Motionless in White. Right after that, Josh from Catch Your Breath will join me to talk about albums. All that and more as Hard Drive continues in a moment.
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1: Hard Drive, three songs seg for this week. Moon Fever, Motionless in White, rapping with Theory of a Dead Man, who just played the Aftershock Festival, Sacramento, California. They'll be doing the Northern Chaos Tour of Canada in March. I'm Lou Brutus. My next guest is Josh from Catch Your Breath. Tell me about your incredible debut album, Shame on Me.
2: Really, when we made the Dark music video is when we decided that Emily would be kind of like a cool theme to run with. So our good friend Emily decided to join up with us and do the artwork. Aaron Marsh, I'm sure you know, he made all of the artwork for us. He did the photo shoots, and he's a legend. So we pretty much kind of gave it over to him, and he went the exact right direction that that we wanted to go. Just a few tweaks here and there, and everything was perfect.
1: As a band grows up, I think many times you need to learn how to, like, let go. You know, you've got to let other people do the work for you instead of doing everything yourselves. Is that comfortable for you at this point, or do you still get like, you ever have any trepidation or worries or nagging things about other people doing all the other stuff?
2: No, not really. Most of the time we do everything as a team. There are a few things that certain guys are just really good at, and we're just like, yeah, go ahead. When it comes to like songwriting or like the art or anything like that, it's pretty collaborative.

0: 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I'm Lou Brutus. 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We are also going to have music news in dirt on Slipknot, Anthrax, and Korn. Plus, we will announce the brand new Screamer of the Week. 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

Hour two of Hard Drive underway this week with a band I'll soon be seeing on the road with Skillet, Autumn Kings. I'm Lou Brutus. We now check in at the topsy-turvy world of rock and roll gossip and news that we call dirt. Slipknot are going big in 2027, announcing their first ever stadium tour, the sickest stadium tour. It will begin July 3rd at London's Wembley Stadium before traveling to North America. Shows will include New York, Chicago, Boston, and Northern California. Bring Me the Horizon will support every North American date with a rotating lineup including Lamb of God, Motionless in White, Lorna Shore, Acid Bath, and more. Slipknot are promising brand new staging and a career-spanning set list. Tickets are on sale now. Anthrax needed a drummer in a hurry this week. Longtime drummer Charlie Benante was unable to play the band's gig with Iron Maiden and Megadeth at the Alamo Dome in San Antone for undisclosed reasons, so former Fear Factory drummer Mike Heller got the call at 2 in the afternoon, shortly before showtime. Heller says he didn't know any Anthrax songs on drums, but quickly charted the material, spent less than an hour with the group, then walked on stage in front of tens of thousands of people. Heller helping Anthrax get through a five-song set that included Caught in a Mosh Pit, Madhouse, Antisocial, Got the Time, and Indians. Finally, Korn's Brian Head Welch and Fieldy shared a stage recently for the first time in over 5 years. The reunion happened in Boise, Idaho, the grand opening of the new headquarters and venue for the Whosoevers. Fieldy, who stepped away from Korn in 2021, joined POD on stage, with Head also getting in on the action. The two Korn founding members performed together on a cover of the Beastie Boys' Sabotage and also shared the stage with Flyleaf's Lacey Sturm. There is no word that Fieldy is returning to Korn. That is all the dirt that's fit to dish since we're talking Korn. Got the Life on Hard Drive.

0: Thank you for hanging with me this weekend on Hard Drive. I'm Lou Brutus. Always happy to be joined by Chris Jericho of Fozzy. Chris, I love your tune, I Know Evil. We all actually kind of know evil when we see it, don't we?
1: So one of the things that we've done, because we have created a sound for ourselves over the last decade, like I said, unbeknownst to us, there's a lot of people that when I played them I Know Evil before it came out, were like, oh, this has the Fozzy sound. And I was like, wow, what exactly is the Fozzy sound? Some of that is kind of dark lyrics that really hit home. Like you mentioned, I Know Evil. We all know evil. We've seen it before, whether we've seen it on the street or on the news, or whether we've experienced it even at a small level. You know, somebody cuts you off and you have that instant of like, I want to kill this guy. For that 2 seconds, you know what evil is. Just most of us are able to contain that. The ones that can't are the ones that, you know, end up in jail. So, yeah, there is a little bit of a vibe to the lyrics of I Know Evil that we can all relate to. And we had that with Judas, and we had that with Painless, and we've had that with Fall in Line and all of our big songs, radio songs, because they're lyrics that you can relate to. What do they mean? What does it mean, Chris, the lyrics to I Know Evil? Doesn't matter what it means to me. What does it mean to you, Lou? What does it mean to the listener? What does it mean to somebody that's, you know, hearing this for the first time? And that's when you have a song that really connects and becomes a big hit, is something that means a lot to different people.

0: Wage War on Hard Drive, who dropped their new album, Landfall, next Friday. Same day, we get the new records from Greta Van Fleet and Skillet. I'm Lou Brutus. When Hard Drive continues, Black Veil Brides and Avatar, two bands perfect as we enter the Halloween season of October. Then I'm going to catch up with From Ashes to New. Until then, drop me a line, snail mail, to P.O. 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If you send a self-addressed stamped envelope, we'll send back our 30th anniversary custom guitar picks and stickers.
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0: Avatar on the world famous hard drive. I cannot wait to catch them next summer with Metallica and Limp Bizkit. I'm Lou Brutus, joined now by Matt from the band From Ashes to New. I know you play a big role in the sequencing of your records. If you would, tell me about that process.
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has to do that. But one of the things that makes it difficult, Lou, is the modern era with streaming. And what happens in there is they do what's called front loading. You know, front loading, if for anyone that doesn't know, is you take all the songs that are suspected to be either the singles or the best songs in the record, and you load them to the front of the record. And then everything else stays in the back of the record. And the reason they do that is because obviously the attention spans nowadays and algorithms is like 2 to 8 seconds, right? So you've got to capture people quick. So if they listen to a song that they love and then the next song comes on and they hear it and go, ooh, I like that too, that entices them to stay. So if you're front loading a record with songs that people A, already know, or B, are suspected to be the ones that people would love to know, that makes it easier to keep a listener. So that makes it harder to sequence a record because now all of a sudden you're not putting song into song in the way that it flows. You're putting best song to best song to best song to best song. And then you're kind of backloading everything else in the record. It's

0: The dulcet tones of From Ashes to New on Hard Drive die for you. I'm Lou Brutus. Beartooth and Greta Van Fleet are on deck. Greta Van Fleet, of course, another of the bands dropping a new album next week. Then I will not only speak to the band Ninth Key, we'll find out exactly what Ninth Key means. More Hard Drive coming up.
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0: From their forthcoming new album, Palace for the People, which drops next Friday, Greta Van Fleet on hard drive, who will be amongst my guests on the show next week. For now, I'm Lou Brutus, joined by Low Spirit from Ninth Key. Now, I usually do not ask this question, but your moniker has me very curious. Tell me about the name Ninth Key.
1: I mean, Ninth Key, it's a name that we kind of developed organically, and it developed from the idea of skeleton keys and how a skeleton key can kind of open any door. And the number 9 has a lot of kind of symbolism behind it and what the number actually means as a life number. And I think, if I'm not mistaken, I think Josh is a 9 as like a life number for what he is. But the idea that number 9 is to symbolize the end of a cycle before returning back to 1. And we feel that as a culture and as a people, like, we're cooked. Like, we've reached a fever point, right? A fever pitch. And we have to dial it all the way back. And the idea of the band is can we be a key to the door to take it back to where we began?

0: There you have a former Screamer of the Week on Hard Drive, Ninth Key, Happy Feels Like. Stick around because in just a moment, we will be crowning the brand new Screamer of the Week. But first, one more reminder to hit me up via the Hard Drive Radio socials. 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
0: With all of their touring and festival dates, I have no idea how this band found time to make new music, but they did. 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

0: It's anything, anything. I'm Rich Russo.
1: We got 16 tons of atomic ore. We got next year's Army Navy score. And the first four battles of the Civil War.
2: It's a really big show tonight.
1: It's a really big show tonight.
2: Shoe, not show.
1: It's a really big shoe tonight.
2: Now you've got it. We've got a spaceship blasting off for you. And an in-person visit from the entire Bronx Zoo.
1: And the guy who invented Asiatic food.
2: It's a really, really big one tonight.
1: Don't you love to hear and say
0: it's anything, anything. I'm Rich Russo.
1: He can take your blues away. That familiar phrase has become a craze.
2: A really big show tonight. Yes, sirree, we've got a beauty for you tonight.
1: We got Noah's Ark from the far-off past. We're gonna reproduce an atomic blast. We got World War II with the original cast.
2: We got a really, really, really big one tonight.
1: It's a really big show

Welcome to Anything, Anything. I'm Rich Russo. It's weekly 2-hour ass-kicking, band-breaking, taste-making, genre-busting, free-form radio extravaganza, broadcasting from my house in New Jersey, kicking it off, Fleetwood Mac, Lindsey Buckingham's birthday, Eyes of the World. And the eyes of the world are pretty much all on what's going on in the U.S. There's so many things going on as we gear into elections, and then you got the stuff that's happening up in Cornell. It's just been crazy. And the thing that you must do when a lot of stuff's going on. You got to open your eyes. You got to see what's happening. So we're going to do this one. It's Lords of the New Church. Open your eyes. Welcome to Anything, Anything.

0: It's anything, Amrit Russo, Lords of the New Church, Open Your Eyes, and the Bengals covering Todd Rundgren's Open My Eyes. By the way, Todd Rundgren went off on Taylor Swift the other day, unjustified, and Todd Rundgren, you know, is an interesting character, very talented at times, but obviously very opinionated and almost like he just does it just for the attention. And a lot of the things he said about Taylor Swift is really, really just mean. And I said, I'm all about sarcasm and, you know, maybe making a crack here and there. But I don't know, just mean stuff about Taylor Swift, not cool, and a lot of it not true. And the Bengals probably did a better job of his song than he did with it. And then Willie Nile, If I Ever See the Light, inspirational songs, as we're hoping people see the light as we are in dark, dark times. We're going to take a break right now. When we come back, Olivia Rodrigo opened her tour, and it was something to behold. So we'll do some from her and a bunch of other things. Stick around. Anything.
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14: Now, if I may make some suggestions.
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14: Good. First, you're a slob. You dress like a bum. Second, you're unmotivated. You have no self-esteem, no thought about the future. You're inconsiderate. You're insensitive, you're insincere, and you're irresponsible. A show-off. You're vulgar. You're inappropriate. You're unrefined. You're obnoxious.
15: Well, that's really quite a list, and you're right. You're absolutely right. And I think if I really apply myself, I could be a totally changed person by the time we finish.
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It's Anything, Anything, Amber Trousseau, Tom Penny, the Heartbreakers from Long After Dark with Deliver Me. And speaking of delivering, Olivia Rodrigo opened her tour, and I was fortunate enough to go to opening night in Hartford, and it was off the hook. I mean, I know I've been talking about her for years, and people are like, what are you doing, man? But I'm telling you, she is at another level, and kind of learning from all the other things that have happened before her. Obviously, her parents were into various alternative rock and went to a lot of concerts. So the whole experience, to the point where there's $20 tickets. You don't know where you're sitting. You can enter the windows. There's wait lists, meaning if tickets get released, they don't go to bots. They literally go to people on a list. There's fan-to-fan ticket exchange, meaning if you have an extra ticket. The merch, which is, of course, a nightmare at places like this because it's a bunch of young people wanting to buy merch. The merch lines are forever. There's specific merch to each show. And if you're within the geo-fenced area of that show, you could actually order and have it shipped to your house. So you don't have to wait in line. Just so many things. And the show itself was just nonstop. Lots of effects, a lot of cool things. She sounded great. I'm going to play this one, this song she ends with. It's from You Seem Pretty Sad for a Girl in Love. It's called Expectations. It's a closing song. And let's give it a spin. Olivia Rodrigo, Anything, Anything. The expectations have been met.

It's anything Amber Trusso, expectations Olivia Rodrigo, and the spiderwebs, no doubt, obviously, due to for Gwen Stefani's birthday, and of course, no doubt, obviously, having a impact and influence on Olivia Rodrigo. And then the War on Drugs, brand new from them, with Who's That? And yeah, Who's That Who Stole the Marker from the Grave of Bonnie Parker? Bonnie Parker, of course, Bonnie and Clyde. We're going to do this one. It's Gene Summers, because, yeah, the only radio show on earth that would celebrate, or at least acknowledge, I don't know if we want to celebrate the birthday of Bonnie Parker, but we acknowledge that she was born, and this song's about somebody stealing the marker where she was buried. Anything.

0: Football and Miller Lite. 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It's the stuff of playoff clinching beers. And I'm still processing what just happened beers. Because football is legendary. And legendary moments start with a light. 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

Hey, it's anything on Retruso Brownsville Station for Cub Coda's birthday. Of course, Cub Coda, lead singer of Brownsville Station. I was her one-hit wonder, Smoking in the Boys Room, which is such a bizarre, bizarre song on so many levels. And of course, so outdated 50-something years later. Now, is it like vaping in the boys' room? Or I remember, you know, in my high school when people would go to the bathroom, the kids would be in the bathroom smoking, which is so bizarre. And then you'd have to walk in and be like, hey, man, it's cool. So they knew it wasn't like a teacher. Even though it smelt like cigarette smoke, there was ashes all over the place. And then they would immediately flush the door. It's such a bizarre, bizarre thing. So I guess you would need some silence upon that. So let's do this one. Brand new from Carnival de Luz, upcoming U2 album next month. This one's called Silencio. Brand new U2, anything.

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It's Anything, Anything, Amber Trousseau, brand new YouTube, Silencio, and then Gilby Clark from Pawn Shop Guitars with Shut Up, and then Mary Chapin Carpenter, Shut Up and Kiss Me. Let's do this one. It's Transvision Vamp and Wendy James covering Holly and the Italians. Tell That Girl to Shut Up. Anything, Anything.

It's Anything, Anything, Amber Trusso, Transvision Vamp, covering Holly and the Italians, Tell That Girl to Shut Up, and then Holly and the Italians from the album The Right to be Italian. Bizarre title for an album. I Want to Go Home, Holly Beth Vincent, of course, the lead singer, and she was Holly of Holly and the Italians, and she is the muse for one of the greatest songs of all time. For a while, she was dating Mark Knopfler, and Mark Knopfler wrote a bunch of songs about her, and of course, this one about when they broke up, one of the greatest Dire Straits songs from the album Making Movies. She was a muse. Here's Romeo and Juliet, Anything, Anything.

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And I dreamed your dream for you, and now your dream is real.

0: It's Anything, Anything, Amber Trousseau, Dire Straits, Romeo and Juliet, then Steve Forbitt, Romeo's Tune from Jack Rabbit Slim and Southside Johnny, Asbury Jukes, covering a song that was first done by Rex Smith. Yes, that Rex Smith, when new Romeo. Let's take a break right now. We come back. Something new from Brian Fallon, a bunch of other stuff. Stick around. Anything, anything.
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It's anything ever true set of vibrators with Sweet Sweetheart. Of course, makes me think of the Carole King song, Sweet Sweetheart, even though it's sweetheart is one word, the vibrators have it as two words. And of course, when I think of the Carole King Sweet Sweetheart song, I think of the best.

It's Anything, Anything, Amber Trusso, Barry Williams, Sweet Sweetheart, and the Sweetheart Like You, Craig Finn of the Hold Steady covering Bob Dylan. And why don't we go from Sweetheart Like You to Sweet Forever. It's the title track of the upcoming Mondo Cosmo album. Comes out in November. Let's give this one a spin. Brand new. Sweet Forever. Anything, Anything.

0: It's Anything, Anything. I'm Rich Russo, brand new Mondo Cosmo Suite Forever into Low Cut Connie from Live in USA. Can't be wrong. I'm going to take a break right now. We come back. Can't be wrong with something new from Brian Fallon. It's spectacular. We'll close out the show. Stick around. Anything.
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It's anything, anything, Emma Trousseau to Bo Deans from Love and Hope and Sex and Dreams would fade away. And then Brand New from Brian Fallon from Not Bad from New Jersey. Actually, pretty great for New Jersey. Pretty great for any state. Fading on Me. And we're going to close out. We're going to go from Fading on Me to Fade Into You to close out tonight's show. Let's do this one. Mazzy Star and Hope Sandoval. Such a great, great track. I want to thank everybody for listening. I'll be back next week with another edition of Anything, Anything. My name is Rich Russo. Good night, everybody. Stay safe. Mazzy Star, Fade Into You, closes out this edition of Anything, Anything.

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0: 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Pink Floyd on your 9 in a row rock station. Monday morning, the rat race is on. Hey, Gots.
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2: Incredible show. Had so much fun out there at MetLife.
3: You look like you had to walk home. You all right over there? Did you just walk straight to Bar A for Sunday football?
2: It feels like I did. I can tell you that much. Because we were sitting there, and the traffic was like backed up, you know? So we're like, oh, we'll just wait for the traffic to die down in the parking lot. Oh, stop it.
3: What? You're speaking. I'm getting nothing but booze over here. When was your last cocktail, dude?
2: Probably about a couple hours ago.
3: I'm like getting gassed out over here.
2: Well, I did. I do football yesterday too.
3: I know. Yes.
2: I mean, a lot of stuff moving parts around here, man.
3: A lot of things to do. Lots of.
2: You know, don't yell at me now.
3: I always lose when he has Mr. Booze. We got to rework that saying.
2: I'm telling you, it was a long weekend. What can I say? You know, Foo Fighters. Yeah, I had to do the house party. Lots of stuff going
3: on. Lots happening. And Dave Grohl got up and actually played with AC/DC.
2: Yeah, they did the Highway to Hell, I believe it was.
3: Pretty sweet, right?
2: It was awesome.
3: Nice.
2: Not a bad seat in the house. Perfect weather. Just prime time.
3: How are your seats? Did you get good seats from the radio station?
2: You know what? I just kept walking around and just found an empty seat. And
3: okay.
2: I was like, oh, there's a seat. I can sit right there.
3: I'll sit right there.
2: Like, they were like, we're in section over here, and I'm just, okay. I don't know. I would just walk around saying hello to a bunch of people, and I would just find an empty seat and just sit down in it.
3: Okay. I mean, that works. That works.
2: Kind of blend in wherever you go. That's what I did.
3: Just make it, if you look like you belong there, you're going to be fine, kid.
2: At one point, I went to use the bathroom, and the people kept waving me down, and I was on the floor at one point. I was like, okay.
3: Ended up in the ladies' room. Attaboy. Listen, man, everything you need to know to get your day started kicks in after a quick check of the roads.
4: Morning commute starting with some down wires going through Union Beach. Be careful, drivers on 36 northbound by Union Avenue. Right lane is closed down right now with this problem. And the parkway northbound by 58 and 63. Center lane is blocked with some debris issues as you're traveling up the parkway through Little Lake Harbor. Nothing crazy in Upper Freehold, just the construction on 539 by Davis Station Road. I'm Christina Wang, and that's a look at your Jersey Road Report.
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17: 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When was the last time you were at Hooks?
0: Look at that quick sports. Here we go. 6:13 Monday morning. Man, I still don't know what Austin Wells was thinking when he was trying to stretch that double into a triple on Saturday night. Your team is being no hit. Be happy with a double. Could have been the start of a great rally. Instead, we get nothing. Yankees play the Rays again tonight. Best of five series. Got to get tonight's game.
2: Yeah, they need it.
0: Well, the Jets found another way to lose, though I didn't really expect them to beat. No, I don't think. Did anyone pick the Jets to beat the Bears in the football pick'em yesterday? I don't think anyone did. They did intercept the ball, though. First interception in 20 games for the Jets.
2: Look it up.
0: And proud we are of that. And all these little bright spots while losing games. Jets fans have more moral victories than Gotts walking out of an AA meeting.
2: Say what?
0: Yeah, well, like that ever would happen. He would be escorted out after he tried to bum a beverage. Jets were 0-7 on third down. Absolutely brutal. Big win for the Giants, though. They're 3-1 now. I mean, it's kind of a shaky 3-1 with Jameis Winston because you really don't ever know if he's about to throw the ball to the other team or not. But listen, a win is a win is a win.
2: I think the defense won that game
0: for
2: them.
0: Look at that. And with the Eagles losing to the Rams, the Giants lead the NFC East.
2: There you go.
0: How about that? They're 3-1. They lead the NFC East. Eagles did not convert a single third down yesterday as well. They were 0-12 on third down. And believe me, if your team's statistics start looking like the Jets' statistics, yeah, you're going to end up with trouble. On the ice, it was the Rangers winning their third in a row. They beat Utah 4-2 at the Garden. And there it is, quick sports. Off to local news of the day and the celebrity news. It's all coming up on the Rat. Right now, we rock your way to work with Bush and Come Down from Jersey's Rad Radio, 95.9 The Rat.

0: 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Throwing the money shot code word at you at 8 o'clock this morning. So tune in for the code word. Text it to the number 45911. And then you're in the hat for $1,000.
1: Yeah, 8 a.m. Set an alarm for yourself for that one.
0: Local news of the day is where we're at. We'll start with this simple one. If you or your parents use Ocean County's Reserva ride, the user experience may change a bit with a new automated software system that's going to send texts and automated calls to remind people of reservations. Might want to tell your folks about that. That starts on the 19th. A tragic accident in Upper Freehold when someone driving a big SUV backed over a woman and a child. Emily's Hill Road at the Screaming Hill Brewery in the parking lot.
1: Oh, man.
0: Child lost their life and the woman was seriously injured. Police are still investigating. The mosquito-borne West Nile virus has claimed a life here in the state, first of the year, despite more than 25 cases statewide. The health department didn't release any statistics about the person or the location in which they lived. However, Monmouth County has reported the most West Nile cases this year with 6. That's local news of the day. Here's a quick check of the roads.
2: Getting onto the parkway, our morning commute does not look like we've got any troubles for you, really, on the northbound side. Now, we had some troubles down in the Little Egg Harbor area on the parkway going northbound, but that looks to be cleaned away. Going near the area of exit 58, and those that want to try going onto Route 36, Union Beach, there's downed wires. Union Beach, 36, northbound side near Union Avenue. Definitely use caution in that area. I'm Christina Lang, and that's a look at your Jersey Road Report.
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1: Ooh, the lusty Hollywood news is here.
0: Taylor Swift appeared on Saturday Night Live as a surprise guest.
1: Wow, how about that?
0: The Swifty world was all a Twitter, wondering what Easter eggs she dropped that she left behind on that famous stage. Hmm. Here's a little bit of what Dakota Johnson was saying when she came out talking of her poor choice of boyfriends.
2: Some people leave concerts with merch, and I leave concerts with a 2.5-year relationship. But I have really good friends. They don't judge me for dating these men. They're actually really supportive.
0: And now Taylor Swift walks out.
3: Ladies and gentlemen, my literal therapist.
4: I'm not your therapist, actually. You just show up once a week at my house with an empty bottle of wine and ask if I want some.
2: Yeah, well, I have manners.
4: And then you flop on my couch and overshare, and every so often I just say, damn, that's crazy.
0: I think what all this means is she's got another 16 versions of her last album coming out.
1: Pretty much.
0: Although I will say this, Turnstile was the musical guest on the SNL. They did Birds and then a mashup of I Care and Dole. All right, elsewhere in the celebrity police blotter and injury report, Paul Rudd doesn't like cell phones. He says cell phones have ruined society. He says he doesn't bring his cell phone when he goes to work anymore because he finds that when he does, he doesn't pay attention to anyone else on the set.
1: Yeah, it's a distraction.
0: As soon as he's done doing what he needs to do for the film, he's off there with his face buried in his cell phone.
1: Yeah.
0: So he says, we don't look at each other or talk to each other in quite the same way as we did before cell phones, and he's probably right.
1: He's absolutely right there.
0: And in some cases, that, for me, is a good thing. Because the less I have to deal with people, the better. That's the celebrity news. I'll be right back with one more thing.
5: Getting onto the parkway, our morning commute does not look like we've got any troubles for you, really, on the northbound side. Now, we had some troubles down in the Little Egg Harbor area on the parkway going northbound, but that looks to be cleaned away. Going near the area of exit 58, and those that want to try going onto Route 36, Union Beach, there's downed wires. Union Beach, 36, northbound side near Union Avenue. Definitely use caution in that area. I'm Christina Lang, and that's a look at your Jersey Road Report.
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0: Hey, it's time for one more thing. We wrap up everything you need to know to get your day started. Did you know that fortune cookies were not developed in Asia?
1: Really?
0: Fortune cookies were not developed in China or Japan. Fortune cookies were invented here in the United States.
1: No clue.
0: Yeah.
1: How about that?
0: Yeah. They were created, invented by Japanese immigrants, but they started here in the USA. Home of the fortune cookie.
1: I had no idea. Look at
0: that. Never would have guessed it. That's one more thing. Now you're ready for the day. Get out there and rock it with the rat.

0: Black Crowes on the Rat, celebrating 30 years of rocking the Jersey Shore. 1 hour away from the Money Shot code word. And here's the big tip. When you text the code word to 45911, watch for your phone to ring, you know, somewhere after like 20 after the hour.
1: Yeah, that could be the home office let you know you just won $1,000.
0: And you don't want to let that puppy go to voicemail because they ain't going to leave a message.
2: No, they don't.
0: It's just going to go on to a new phone number that they choose. So keep your eye on your phone. And if it rings with a weird number, could be good news.
2: That's real good news.
0: All right, a quick check of the roads wraps up the first half of the show.
3: Riding through the Eagleswood area of Route 9, looking okay for us. Route 9 through Manahawkin, really right on up through Beechwood. We have had no problems in that section just yet. Your travels on 195 from the Turnpike to the Parkway, that too is going to be fine into Wall. You're right on 138 in Wall by Allenwood Road is not really a heavy-duty ride. And then we had some earlier parkway troubles through exit 58 and 63, but that's been cleaned away. I'm Christina Lang, and that's a look at your Jersey Road Report.
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0: A Monday is a prize. Ooh, lucky us, Scott.
1: Yeah, that's one hell of a prize.
0: Lucky us.

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0: 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All right, Gotch, you were at AC/DC Friday night at MetLife. What was the best part of the show?
1: All of it. Not a bad damn part.
0: Oh, come on! You can't just say all of it. That's a wimpy way out.
1: All right. I think watching Dave Grohl and the Foo Fighters open up the show was awesome.
0: Okay. That's better. It's better than all of it.
1: Well, then AC/DC's doing their thing, and then Dave Grohl came back out to do Highway to Hell.
0: So that was the zenith of the evening was when Dave came out and lived a childhood dream.
1: Yeah, that was cool. That was definitely cool.
0: All right, if you went to the show, I want to know what your favorite moment was. Call us or text us at 681-3890. Could be there. You may have very well been at AC/DC's final show.
1: Oh, man.
0: Because that wrapped up the tour. That's it. The tour is power up is done.
1: I know.
0: Could very well be it.
1: I mean, there was a lot of good moments in there. From one, I didn't get thrown out. That was a good moment. Well, but watching my boy Angus go up there and just rip it on guitar. I mean, he's just awesome.
0: Right.
1: That was just awesome. But I mean, the boys still got it.
0: What was your favorite moment? I'm just excited that that Brian worked the ear thing out, the hearing thing. He's got the special hearing. I guess I don't want to say hearing aids because it sounds like he's ready for the retirement home, but he's got those special implants that allow him to actually perform.
1: Yeah.
0: 681-3890. Your favorite moment of maybe your favorite moment was putting beers on Gotz's tab at MetLife.
1: That was not a good idea.
0: Got a quick check of the roads.
2: Well, the delays on the parkway haven't really begun terribly, but you do have some of the busy stuff near exits 89, 91 on the northbound side. Southbound, we had some delays around exit 100. That looks a lot better for us. Going through Tinton Falls at the moment, through Red Bank or Shrewsbury. Don't worry too much about 35. Even your ride through Brick on 70, 88 Princeton Avenue, that intersection not too busy at the moment. I'm Christina Lang, and that's a look at your Jersey Road Report.
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0: Hey, I'll tell you what you're going to be for Halloween this year. For Halloween this year, you're going to be blown away by the best damn Halloween party at the Jersey Shore, the one that the Rat throws every year at Martell's.
1: Get ready to party October 24th, baby.
0: It's going to be a good one. 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

0: 95.9 The Rat. It's Jane's Addiction. 30 years rocking the shore. Here's today's No Sweat News. Now, these are the bizarre stories of the day. One of these may turn up on Friday morning's No Sweat News quiz. Gotz, what are we giving away for the quiz?
1: Friday's quiz, we are going to be going with a Perfect Circle pair of tickets.
0: Oh, Perfect Circle and the Cult. Okay.
1: Right.
0: 30th anniversary concert series. That show is, what, next May at the Prudential Center.
1: Yes, correct.
0: All right, sweaties. Trying to, all the fans of the No Sweat News, they should be now known as sweaties. Let's see. I don't know if that's going to stick. It sounded better on my ride to work this morning.
1: Sweaties.
0: I don't know. These people are just stupid. Las Vegas for the first one. You've seen the mechanical bull riding at bars, right?
1: Of course.
0: At least you've seen the videos. Okay. Well, in Las Vegas, there's a bar that has a big mechanical manhood.
1: Oh, no.
0: For people to ride. A big, giant hoo-ha right in the middle of the bar. Well, the bar is being sued by a woman who tried to ride it unsuccessfully. She fell and is suing for physical injuries, mental stress, and shock to the nervous system. She tried to ride the big mechanical hoo-ha.
1: What do you hold on to?
0: I don't even want to know. Maybe it's got some short and curlies. She wants 30 grand for it.
1: 30 grand? Yeah.
0: We're going to come a little closer here. Here's one from Philadelphia. A Philadelphia content creator whose thing is reviewing restaurants and throwing the food back at employees if he doesn't like it. Wait. Can we just pause on what the actual dumbness that person is suffering from?
1: Yeah.
0: Really? That's your genius idea? These poor employees just trying to make a buck and you're throwing the food they just brought you back at them?
1: Just for making content on social media.
0: What a jerk.
1: Exactly.
0: What a jerk. Well, he may have pulled it off at the wrong place because last Wednesday, someone did that at Pat's King of Steaks. And now Pat's is offering a $5,000 reward for information leading to an arrest.
1: Please.
0: What are you doing? You didn't like one of the best cheesesteaks you ever put near your mouth? What's the problem?
1: I know.
0: Just stop it. Your whole premise is stupid. And if I were going to do it, the last place I would throw the food back would be Pat's. Are you nuts? It's like going to Rosie's and throwing the pizza back. No.
1: Just to get some clicks.
0: And now we go to Iowa for this one. An Iowa high school teacher has been fired for offering students extra credit in return for cash donations to her personal GoFundMe account.
1: Oh, stop it. You gotta be kidding.
0: I am not kidding you at all.
1: I'll give you extra credit.
0: She told them she was going to use the money for her own education, but now it's all been shut down by GoFundMe, and she's lost her job for selling extra credit for donations to the GoFundMe. Now,
1: just stop.
0: Listen.
1: Just stop.
0: I think, teachers should not be dipping into their own pockets to be getting... crayons and paste and colored paper. They should not be dipping into their own pockets to get school supplies for the children to use. That should be on us, okay? Society in general. So possibly...
1: Oh, God.
0: Possibly starting the GoFundMe to get school supplies for the kiddies, but selling extra credit...
1: Yeah, that's ridiculous.
0: That's a hard pass for me, dog. Close to genius, though.
1: She's thinking outside the box, but come on.
0: Close to genius. Friday morning, we'll do the quiz. Here's a quick check of the roads on the Rat.
2: Well, the delays on the parkway haven't really begun terribly, but you do have some of the busy stuff near exits 89, 91 on the northbound side. Southbound, we had some delays around exit 100. That looks a lot better for us. Going through Chinton Falls at the moment, through Red Bank or Shrewsbury, don't worry too much about 35. Even your ride through Brick on 70, 88 Princeton Avenue, that intersection, not too busy at the moment. I'm Christina Lang, and that's a look at your Jersey Road Report.
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1: That's it.
0: Give you the code. You text the code to 45911, and then watch for your phone to ring. You might be drawn out of the hat. If you don't pick up, they go on to the next person. So if you see a weird number, you know, pick it up.
1: Man, that's one way to start the week off, by getting $1,000.
0: Starting our morning off with the Java, thanks to the newly remodeled Dunkin' on Ocean Avenue in Belmar. Official coffee provider of the morning rat race. They're at 16th and Ocean in Belmar. They're back and better than ever. Pop in this week. It's going to be a beautiful local summer week. Pop in for a nice coffee. Back with quick sports in a second. Right now, a quick check of the roads.
2: Well, the delays on the parkway haven't really begun terribly, but you do have some of the busy stuff near exits 89, 91 on the northbound side. Southbound, we had some delays around exit 100. That looks a lot better for us. Going through Tinton Falls at the moment, through Red Bank or Shrewsbury, don't worry too much about 35. Even your ride through Brick on 70, 88 Princeton Avenue, that intersection not too busy at the moment. I'm Christina Lang, and that's a look at your Jersey Road Report.
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0: 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Well, I didn't think the Jets would win. And they didn't. They did get an interception yesterday. That was impressive since they hadn't had a pickoff in 20 games. So proud we are of all of that. Jets were 0-7 on third down. But if you think that's bad, wait till you hear what the Eagles did.
1: Oh.
0: Giants first, though. Man, a win. A win for the Giants. They're 3-1. Okay, maybe it's a shaky 3-1 with Jameis Winston because you never really know if he's going to throw the ball to the other team or not.
1: That was an exciting game to watch.
0: But a win is a win is a win in the NFL, man. You only get so many games. And with the Eagles losing to the Rams, the Giants now lead the NFC East. When Jackson Dart got hurt, did you think you would be leading the NFC East as a Giants fan?
1: Yeah, a lot of people were just kind of hanging that one up.
0: I mean, good for them. Eagles didn't convert a single third down yesterday either. They were 0-12. Ooh. 0 for 12 on third down. That's terrible. Once your stats start looking worse than the Jets, you got to start doing something, bro.
1: There was a great, great catch that guy had for the touchdown. I don't know if you saw that.
0: For which?
1: The guy almost intercepted the ball.
0: Which game are you referring
1: Eagles,
0: to?
1: Eagles.
0: In the Eagles game?
1: Right there in the end zone. The guy almost intercepted on the opposing team, and the guy from the Eagles actually caught it through the other guy's hands.
0: Oh, that's
1: incredible.
0: Cool.
1: Incredible.
0: Huh. Well, they lost.
1: Wow, that was nuts.
0: Let's see. On the ice, it was the Rangers winning their third in a row. They beat Utah 4-2 at the Garden. I still don't know what Austin Wells was thinking, trying to stretch that double into a triple on Saturday night. I mean, your team is being no hit. Stay on second base, dude. You may have just started something. Instead, you get nothing. Yankees play the Rays again tonight. Best of five series. You got to win this evening. The Brewers were down to their final strike when their big bat, Jackson Churio, connected with a 100-something-mile-an-hour fastball with the bases loaded. So the Brewers are now 2-0 in that series. And did you know that the Braves have a pitcher who just a few years ago worked at 7-Eleven?
1: What?
0: What a weird journey this guy has had. Like 5 years ago, he was stocking shelves at 7-Eleven. And he started for the Braves in one of those bullpen games. Dude's name is Ray Kerr. He struck out Ohtani.
1: Look at that.
0: So the Braves have now tied the Dodgers at a game apiece.
1: He must be really fast at serving Slurpees.
0: Right? Wow. I mean, he was working at 7-Eleven.
1: Kudos.
0: And then I think I read he had to go to Alaska to play baseball. To get discovered. They got baseball in Alaska?
1: Well, your guess is good as mine.
0: That's got to be a pretty short baseball season.
1: Kudos to you for making it, though.
0: That's good for him, man. That's great. See, I mean, there's always a chance. I like those stories. It's the Rat Race. Money Shot code word coming up in a little bit. Def Leppard rocks your way to work.

0: 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Money Shot code word after a quick check of the roads about a minute and a half away.
1: Well, it's a little busy on the parkway up in the Homedale area. Northbound and by 114, local lanes. And not only that, it looks like the express lanes might have an issue going on past, but it's the local lanes that has a fender bender. And then if you're in the Middletown area and you're using the Dwight Road, that area, that and Red Hill Road, there's an accident heading towards the parkway that's tying up that intersection. 36 Union Beach, wires down. Northbound, that happened right around Union Avenue. I'm Christina Lang, Jersey Road Report.
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0: 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Hey, man, if you missed it, this hour's $1,000 money shot code word is the word gambler. So text the word gambler to 45911, or I'm sorry, yeah, 45911. Text the word gambler to 45911. You could win $1,000.
1: You still got some time to do it. Deadline is 25 after the hour. Again, that $1,000 money shot code word is the word gambler. That's G-A-M-B-L-E-R.
0: 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And you got 5 chances a day to play along with this, 8, 10, noon, 3, and 5.
2: Well, it's a little busy on the parkway up in the Homedale area. North Bend and by 114, local lanes. And not only that, it looks like the express lanes might have an issue going on past, but it's the local lanes that has a fender bender. And then if you're in the Middletown area and you're using the Dwight Road, that area, that and Red Hill Road, there's an accident heading towards the parkway that's tying up that intersection. 36 Union Beach, wires down. Northbound, that happened right around Union Avenue. I'm Christina Lang, Jersey Road Report.
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0: 95.9 The Rat, your 9 in a row rock station with Aerosmith. And the Rat Rock news is here for you now. Goo Goo Dolls going back to their roots of hometown Buffalo, New York for a few benefit concerts raising money for those in food security issues. The band says announced to perform at Town Ballroom, 1,000 capacity, November 20th and 21st. All the proceeds going to Feed More, Western New York. Geezer Butler was back on stage Saturday at that Tom Morello show. He was on stage playing with the group led by Jack Black, jamming on War Pigs. Video of that is definitely worth seeking out. As is video of Taylor Momsen, Mike McCready, Matt Cameron, Robbie Mangano, and Tom Morello joining forces for a special Soundgarden tribute set at that same Power to the People Fest. They were performing under the name Sons of Soundgarden, S-U-N-S, and they ripped through Loud Love, Outshined, and Spoon Man. And a reminder to Oasis fans, Hulu and Disney Plus will debut the new documentary on Friday. Oasis, Don't Look Back in Anger, features footage of rehearsal, backstage, and joint interviews with Liam and Noel. That's Friday. All right, quick check of the roads. Be right back.
1: We definitely have this slower moving volume. Parkway, northbound, exit 89, accident. Delays from exit 80, 82, northbound out through Brick, extra heavy and slow. The accident, though, moved over to the shoulder. 36 northbound, going through Union Beach. There was an accident. It's on the side of the roadway. Still going to find yourself with a little bit of traffic if you're 33, 34, trying to get around the circle. There you got a little bit of traffic. We had some problems if you were going through Cream Ridge this morning for Hawken Road. Looks like an earlier accident, though, just still going to cost you some of the traffic delays if you're going in either direction by North Stump Tavern Road. I'm Christina Lang. Jersey Road Report.
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0: 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The All Request Zone's coming up. Let's get some Rad Rock cranked up for you on this Monday. It's easy to get in touch.
1: That's correct. 732-681-3890. 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
0: Speaking of text messages, I was receiving text messages over the weekend after the zombie fests on the boardwalk in Asbury Park.
1: Yeah, that looked like a bunch of fun.
0: Somebody showed up as a zombie Gots.
1: Yes.
0: Somebody showed up to the Asbury Park zombie walk as zombie Gots.
1: Yes.
0: Complete with a bucket full of Miller Lights.
1: Yeah.
0: And a sign that said, let's start boozing.
1: That's right. Yeah, our good friend Annette. She goes all out, man. I love it. She did a phenomenal job. I mean, she got me down to a science here on this one.
0: It's zombie Gots, all right.
1: Oh, yeah. She gave me the little rat on top of the pitchfork there, whatever. Gots dead air broadcasting live from the grave. You know, she did phenomenal. If you want to check out the photo, it's over on the Rad's Facebook fan page.
0: So find that at facebook.com/959TheRad. And if you want to, this is what you do. You go there and you see what I see every morning a little before 6 o'clock
1: right.
0: when he shows up to work. That is really zombie Gots.
1: The zombie Gots actually looks healthier than what I do.
0: Than
1: right now.
0: What I saw and smelled this morning.
1: Damn.
0: She looks better than what you looked like and smelled like this morning. That's not a reach.
1: That's crazy.
0: But a shout out to Annette for dressing up as zombie Gots at the Asbury Park Zombie Walk.
1: Good stuff all around, Annette.
0: Fire it up, a quick check of the roads.
2: We definitely have this slower moving volume. Parkway, northbound, exit 89, accident. Delays from exit 80, 82, northbound out through Brick, extra heavy and slow. The accident, though, moved over to the shoulder. 36 northbound, going through Union Beach. There was an accident. It's on the side of the roadway. Still going to find yourself with a little bit of traffic if you're 33, 34, trying to get around the circle. There you got a little bit of traffic. We had some problems if you were going through Cream Ridge this morning for Hawken Road. Looks like an earlier accident, though, just still going to cost you some of the traffic delays if you're going in either direction by North Stump Tavern Road. I'm Christina Lang. Jersey Road Report.
3: 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The football season is underway. 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The Ravens are favored to beat the Falcons on Sunday night. 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
1: Oh, man, it looks like you could use a laugh.
0: George Carlin.
1: You know, sometimes you don't need to be told to be to have a nice day.
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3: For a morning guy.
4: I feel like I'm beyond the nice day now. Of course, people still want me to have one. Everybody wants me to have a nice day.
5: Have a nice day.
4: Yeah. Would you give me my change, please? That's the trouble with have a nice day. It puts all the pressure on you. Now you've got to go out and somehow manage to have a good time. All because of some loose-lipped cashier. Have a nice day. Maybe I don't feel like having a nice day. Maybe, just maybe, I've had 63 nice days in a row. And by God, I'm ready for a crappy day. Let someone wish me a crappy day. I never hear that. Have a crappy day. That's no problem at all. All you have to do is get up some mornings. There's no planning involved.
1: I hear that, George. Oh, perfect for a Monday, though. There it is, George Carlin, the comedy cut, and the All Request Zone straight ahead.
6: Earlier problems, Parkway, northbound exit 89. That is so much better for your ride today. There was an earlier accident there. There was one in Cream Ridge, Hawken Road. That accident now looks to be cleaned away. Just a little slow for Hawken right at Monmouth Road. Volume is going to be great going through Stafford Township on 9, through Barnegat Township, really even going up through Bayville, and then 70 eastbound. That's going to be heavy and slow going out through 539. I'm Christina Lang with your Jersey Road Report.
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1: There you go, Lance, rocking right here in Belmar.
0: Lance.
1: Good on you. Well, it looks like somebody had a hell of a weekend. 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
0: Laura.
1: She was rocking Manville's, high school reunion.
0: Oh, no way, really?
1: She's still on cloud nine from that, still partying up, so we're going to dedicate this one to her. Here comes your kiss, baby. It's right here on The Rat.

0: 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Oasis turned up on the Rat Rock News. That documentary debuts on Friday. There they are in the All Request Zone.
1: Yeah, Mark heard that one rocking out of Manchester. That's why he requested that one.
0: Mark, thanks for rocking with the Rat today.
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1: 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Deadline to do so is 25 after this hour here. But yet again, the $1,000 Money Shot code word is the word player. P-L-A-Y-E-R. 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
1: 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Yet again, the $1,000 Money Shot code word is the word player. 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

little Billy Idol, man, dancing with himself right here on Jersey's Rat Radio 95.9. The Rat, what's going on? It's your boy Gotsy here taking care of you on this Monday. And right now, we go over to the latest from Dirty Honey. This one's called Lights Out. This one's not even making waves. It's making oceans. Give this one a listen. It's right here on the Rat.

0: Man, that's some good stuff. And getting our Monday going here with Dirty Honey and Lights Out on Jersey's Rat Radio, 95.9. The Rat, it is your boy, Gotts. I hope you had a great, great weekend. I sure as hell did. And I'm really feeling it for today. But I want to give you a huge shout out right now to my girl, Annette, who was dressed as me for the zombie walk that took off on Saturday. Annette, great. And I mean great, great job dressing up as your boy Gotsy here for the zombie walk. Matter of fact, she looks more healthier than I do. Dressed as a zombie. If you want to check it out and see her dressed up as me, just go over to the Rat's Facebook fan page at facebook.com/95.9TheRat, where I got more Rat Rock. We'll jump into some Rush straight ahead for you right here on The Rat.
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0: Look out, baby. It's Jersey's Rat Radio 95.9. The Rat celebrating 30 years of rocking the Jersey Shore. And a big tip of the hat to you there, Rat Rock Nation, for being alongside with us here. Here comes that rush right now on the Rat.

0: More than 1 in 10 kids under 18 live with at least one parent with a substance abuse disorder. More than 25% of 12th graders say they've used an illegal substance. Drug and alcohol abuse prevention can't start early enough.
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Queensryche Inside the Nine here on Jersey's Rat Radio, 95.9. The Rat, set an alarm. We are 1 hour away from the next Money Shot code word. Stay tuned. It's on the way. But right now, Hailstorm's got something to say with Darkness Always Wins. It's on the Rat.

You two rocking it, getting us through a hangover on a Monday on Jersey's Rat Radio, 95.9. The Rat It's Got's here right now. We go over to Nickelback. Let's rattle that cage, baby. It's on the rat.

0: Nickelback, but Rattle the Cage, man. Rock and roll's alive and well, and it's coming down your speakers courtesy of Jersey's Rat Radio. 95.9, The Rat, it is your boy Gotsy here reminding you to get your picks in because we got some more NFL games happening here. The Atlanta Falcons stop by the New Orleans Saints as they go head-to-head. 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
1: 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Deadline to do so is 25 after this hour. Again, the $1,000 Money Shot code word is the word nominee. That's spelled N-O-M-I-N-E-E. Text that to 45911. Deadline to do so is 25 after the hour. 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
1: 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Still got some time to do it. Deadline is 25 after this hour. Yet again, the $1,000 Money Shot code word is the word nominee. N-O-M-I-N-E-E. 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

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It's right here on The Rat.

0: Social Distortion with Tonight, taking care of us with Nine here on Jersey's Rat Radio, 95.9. The Rat, it's your boy Gots. Back there as well, we give you some Blackstone Cherry. They are just one of the many bands that are going to be joining us for this Unwrapped Acoustic Holiday Show, December 9th in Jersey City here. Joining Blackstone Cherry will be Tim Montana, The Funeral Portrait, The Warning, Zach Wild, wait, there's more, Ice Nine Kills, and to finish it all off here, we get my boys from Shinedown, Smith and Myers. 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Sit tight, buckle up, more Rat Rock is straight ahead. We'll dive right into some Def Leppard your way, right here on The Rat.
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Blind Melon with no rain, and please, hopefully, there's no rain in our forecast. 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The Rat, if you were out and about with me on Friday night, you know all about the AC/DC show. My God, our heads were bumping out there. What a phenomenal, phenomenal job. And to open that bad boy up, we had this band right here. Here comes the Foo Fighters with Window. Thanks for the hangover, boys. It's on the Rat.

Queen checking in here on Jersey's Rat Radio, 95.9 The Rat. It is your boy Gotsy, man, ready to take care of you at 9. Here comes Royal Blood, getting a lot of requests for this one, so let's do it right now. Here comes 10 over 10, it's called. It's on The Rat.

0: Royal Blood with 10 over 10 right here on Jersey's Rat Radio, 95.9. The Rat at your boy Gotts here on a Monday. I know it sucks, but we're going to get you through it. Don't forget, man, I want to remind you, every Sunday I'm out and about over at Bar Anticipation, pretty much my home away from home, with my great friends from Miller Lite. 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That's right, 80 TVs plus their two big screen TVs. 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I always pour them in the pitchers. Yum, yum, come and get some. More information on this can be found at WIT.com. But Bar Anticipation on Sundays is where you want to be, on 16th Ave in Lake Como. More Rat Rock is coming down your speakers. We'll dive right into some Motley Crue straight ahead right here on The Rat.
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Chili Peppers keeping our blood moving here on Jersey's Rat Radio 95.9. The Rat is your boy Gots reminding you 1 hour away till the next Money Shot code word. Jimmy Steele will be jumping in here at 3 p.m. He will throw that code word on the airwaves. Your job is to text it to 45911. Once you do, make sure you keep an ear dialed in because you never, ever know. You might be getting a phone call from some weird number to let you know from the home office there that, hey, you just won $1,000. 1 hour away. Set an alarm for yourself. Right now, we continue on with the Rat Rock. Here comes Aerosmith joined by Youngblood called My Only Angel. It's right here on the Rat. Whoa!

Thank you very much, Mr. Billy Squire. It's Jersey's Rat Radio 95.9. The Rat Gods is here with you just for a little while longer, but you know how we do it. We are going to keep that Rat Rock going. Here comes U2 with Street of Dreams. This is their latest on the Rat.

0: Brand new piece of rat rock coming from YouTube called Street of Dreams here on Jersey's Rat Radio. 95.9 The Rat. My name's Gots. I'm about to be out the door, but don't you go anywhere. Jimmy Steele's on his way in here, and at 3 p.m., he's going to be throwing out the next Money Shot code word. Once you hear it, make sure you text it to 45911, or you can enter it on the Money Shot page, the Rat app, or website. Once you do that, keep your eye on the phone. If you see a weird number pop up, that could be the home office letting you know you just won $1,000. So good luck to you for that one right there, man. Who couldn't use $1,000 here on a Monday? My name is Gots. I'm out the door here. I'll be back on tomorrow morning for another edition of the Morning Rat Race. So until then, I love you. Later. Peace out and be good.
1: The Rat's getting unwrapped for the holidays. The Rat's 2026 Acoustic Christmas, Wednesday, December 9th, with Brent Smith and Zach Myers of Shinedown. 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
1: 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And then scream, I love you, Jimmy. Not necessarily in that order.

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The Rad. What's up? You got me, Jimmy Steele. 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You still got about 15 minutes or so to do that. In the meantime, let's officially kick off the rock show with the warning and kerosene.

0: 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Zito gets you a massive Metallica tonight at 10 o'clock, only here on Rad Radio. Jimmy, still hanging out with you. We'll take a quick time out. And when we come back, are you ready for it, man? I know you are. The 29th annual Haunted Halloween House Party is happening at Martell's. 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Now, you know when people say that on the radio and TV, they say bigger and better than ever. Usually just means they're fatter. No, this is actually bigger and better than ever. We'll tell you about it next.
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10: Still some delays in Tenton Falls on 36 just before you hit the parkway. It's all because of an accident being worked on. Also some delays in Eatontown right in the area of Route 35. 35 heavy in Shrewsbury and Red Bank on the northbound side. Southbound now slow in Seagirt on your way into Manasquan. 138 westbound heavy from 18 over to the Parkway. Parkway good ride through Monmouth and through Ocean County. 70 westbound slow at Herbertsville Road and Brick. More delays from the Parkway right out to Whitesville Road. Route 9 slow in Lakewood between 70 and 88. Southbound slow into the Parkway. And we're slow both ways in Bayville and Waretown. I am Mike Barker with the Jersey Road Report.
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0: Rolling with the Devil on Jersey's Rad Radio 95.9. The Rad Van Halen rocks. Jimmy with you. All right, let's do this, man. I built it up. I said it was bigger than ever. I don't know. Let me see what I can get through here. Here we go. Time for you to win tickets to the best Halloween party around. Be the ninth caller right now at 732-681-3890. And you'll score a 4-pack of passes to the Rat's Haunted House Halloween Party at Martell's on October 24th. Saturday night, October 24th. The Saturday a week before Halloween. So we're not tying up your Halloween night with anything else. We got to get our party out of the way a week before. I like that. Live music with Big Bang Baby. And here you go. $5,000 in cash and prizes for the costume contest. Bacardi Artie emceeing. There's going to be stilt walkers. There's going to be freaks. Speaking of which, there's going to be gods as he broadcasts the Saturday Night House Party live from 8 to midnight. 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
5: Still some delays in Tinton Falls on 36 just before you hit the parkway. It's all because of an accident being worked on. Also some delays in Eatontown right in the area of Route 35. 35 heavy in Shrewsbury and Red Bank on the northbound side. Southbound now slow in Seagirt on your way into Manasquan. 138 westbound heavy from 18 over to the parkway. Parkway good ride through Monmouth and through Ocean County. 70 westbound slow at Herbertsville Road and Brick. More delays from the parkway right out to Whitesville Road. Route 9 slow in Lakewood between 70 and 88. Southbound slow into the parkway. And we're slow both ways in Bayville and Waretown. I am Mike Barker with the Jersey Road Report.
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USA.

Jersey's Mad Radio 95.9 The Rad. What's up? You got me, Jimmy Steele. I got a giveaway for you right now. Don't forget, 5 o'clock, we got the money shot coming. But let's go to the phones right now. This is a good one, man. You like the Revivalists? Great band. My daughter just caught them up in Massachusetts a couple weeks ago. They're coming to Ovation Hall on October 10th down in AC. Ocean Casino Resort. It's going to be on the 10th, so coming up this weekend. Tickets are on sale now at Ticketmaster.com, but we have your chance to win a free pair of tickets. If you don't know, the Revivalists are an awesome 8-piece rock band out of New Orleans, Louisiana. It is going to be a great show. Be caller number 9. See them live with a guest on October 10th, courtesy of Jersey's Rat Radio 95.9. The Rat, Jersey's Concert Connection, 732-681-3890. A pair for free to see the Revivalists. Here is Shinedown and Young Again.

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0: Godsmack and Bulletproof on Jersey's Rat Radio, 95.9 The Rat. Hey, guess what? I got another. Let me bring this screen up here. We got the high tech going on here at the radio station, you know, multiple screens. Yeah, we got giveaways galore here. I told you about the Revivalist. I got another pair if you want to go. Same show, actually. It's on the 10th. 732-681-3890. It's the Revivalist at the Ocean Casino Resort in Atlantic City. Ovation Hall, of course. Used to be Revel. And we gave away one pair of tickets to Justin in Red Bank. Now we got another pair, if you're caller number 9 right now, 732-681-3890. Take a break. Come back with more Rad Rock. 5 o'clock, The Money Shot.
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2: Some slowdowns in Lakewood on both sides of Route 9 between Route 70 and Route 88. Southbound were slow going into the Parkway. Parkway as a whole, not too bad. Just some volume southbound in Toms River. We are looking at delays in Toms River on 37 near Hooper Avenue and 166. 70 some delays west in Brick at Herbertsville Road. More delays as you approach the Parkway, Route 9, and out towards Massachusetts Avenue. On 35, little volume southbound in Wall Township and Spring Lake. Little heavy northbound in Neptune. Slow again in Eatontown. We do have troubles on 36 in Long Branch. Looks like an accident on the southbound side right in the area of 7th Avenue slowing you down. And a little bit of volume along 34 southbound coming into Route 70. I am Mike Barker with the Jersey Road Report.
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0: 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The Rat, it is 20 in front of 5. That means it's 20 minutes till the money shot.
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12: A little bit of volume here in Tom's River on the southbound parkway from the toll plaza down towards exit 82. Certainly nothing you have to avoid. Route 9, some delays both ways in Howell, right near 195 and Aldridge Road. Also some delays in Freehold on the northbound side approaching Route 33. Southbound slow in Tom's River into the parkway and typically slow through Beechwood, Bayville, and Forkett River. 37 is fine. 72 looks okay. A little volume in Brick on Route 70 eastbound at Brick Boulevard. Westbound slow from the parkway out towards New Hampshire Avenue. 35, a little bit of volume as you travel through Seagirt. Northbound heavy in Neptune and Eatontown. I am Mike Barker with the Jersey Road Report.
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0: 10 o'clock here on Jersey's Bad Radio 95.9. That's also from the 90s. I remind me to remind you, the 90s are coming up. 90s Palooza. We'll step away. Come back with you too next on the rest.
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2: A little bit of volume here in Tom's River on the southbound parkway from the Toll Plaza down towards exit 82. Certainly nothing you have to avoid. Route 9, some delays both ways in Howell, right near 195 and Aldridge Road. Also some delays in Freehold on the northbound side approaching Route 33. Southbound slow in Tom's River into the parkway and typically slow through Beechwood, Bayville, and Forked River. 37 is fine. 72 looks okay. A little volume in Brick on Route 70 eastbound at Brick Boulevard. Westbound slow from the parkway out towards New Hampshire Avenue. 35, a little bit of volume as you travel through Seagirt. Northbound heavy in Neptune and Eatontown. I am Mike Barker with the Jersey Road Report.
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0: Nobody rattles the cage quite like Nickelback. That's their latest, Rattle the Cage. John 5 helping them out on guitar there. And that wraps up that set of Rat Rock. But don't worry, we've got something special coming up next. It's the 90s, man. 90s Palooza for you on Rad Radio. 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Foo Fighters, Green Day, Stone Temple Pilots, all part of 90s Palooza today, but we're going to kick it off with everybody's favorite Canadians and their one big, big hit.
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13: A couple of areas in Ocean County of volume along the southbound parkway from the Toms River tolls down towards exit 82. That looks heavy approaching exit 74 in Lacey Township. That is because of an accident. Also an accident on Lacey Road right in the area of Newark Avenue in Lacey Township. Route 9, some delays in Lakewood between Route 70 and 88. We're also slow southbound in Bayville. Pretty good ride as you travel on 34 heading down into 35. 138 westbound heavy from 18 to the Parkway. 35's actually gotten a lot better from Spring Lake down to Manasquan. We're still heavy north in Little Silver, Red Bank, and up into Middletown. 70, some delays both ways in Brick from the Parkway right over towards Route 88 and westbound heavy from the Parkway over to Route 9. I am Mike Barker with the Jersey Road Report.
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Jersey's Rad Radio 95.9, the Rad 90s Palooza, inside 9 in a row. You got me, Jimmy Steele. And if you were lucky enough to see Stone Temple Pilots with Scott Weiland, there were a lot of great moments and a lot of great songs. But for me, having seen him a few times, there was no better song than when he danced to this.

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0: 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I am the highway on Jersey's Rad Radio 95.9. The Rad, Jimmy Steele, that'll do it for me. I'm out the door. Zito is up next. He's got a great nine in a row. Metallica with Massive Metallica. And, of course, a whole lot of fun stuff. We'll see you tomorrow at 3 right here on
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0: 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The Rat, it's Zito. That's new Rat Rock from Five Finger Death Punch. That's Nails in the Coffin. And coming up, the best Halloween party this side of the Mississippi or the Jersey Shore. Talking about the Rat every year throwing a big-ass Halloween party at Martell's Tiki Bar. And, of course, right here on Point Pleasant Beach, the number 2 beach in the United States of America. Did you hear that? 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Big Bang Baby on stage. And this year, even more prizes for the spooky night at Martell's. 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Otherwise, $10 gets you through the door. 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
0: Man, still in the middle of a local summer with some killer weather ahead of us this week. Sunny skies, highs in the mid-60s, currently 60 degrees along the Jersey Shore. It's Zito on 94.7 WCSX.

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documentary on Blink-182's drummer. It's really good. It's called Travis Barker Louder Than Fear, and it premiered in August on Hulu. Check it out. Really good. Zito, your 9 in a row rock station with Evanescence here on Jersey's Rat Radio 95.9.